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0: Sir, can I get you to 21, dispatch 421?
1: Yes, sir, I'm 1098 over here at Memorial Health. I'll be en route to 288.

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1: 184, go ahead.
0: Sir, be back 10-8 from Comanche Memorial. 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

0: 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Flower Mound Fire Department, 5605 Southeast 90th Street. 5605 Southeast 90th Street. It's going to be an outside fire that's going towards the house. Move all traffic to Fire Ground 3. Fire Ground 3, this is the end of the first page at 1912.
1: Flower Mound, dispatch, we're clear on the page. 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
0: Ahead.
2: Sorry, I can roll you a brush truck, but we're going to have probably a 20-minute response. 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
0: It's got a structure here that we're getting, I think, out, but I just have one truck on scene. I just don't want to run out of water here at the last minute.
2: Okay, 10-4. 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
3: 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It's going to be for an outside fire. It is threatening structures. Move all traffic to Fire Ground 4. 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
2: 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Also, do they need any traffic control? That's going to be on my way.
4: 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They didn't advise of traffic control, but you can ask them.

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1: A mile south of my house. Down by, I'll give you a second. Give me a second, I'll give you the road.
2: Just still do have you en route to 90th Street, but they advise that traffic control is not needed.

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1: Oscar.
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1: Go ahead. 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

0: 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Sterling Fire Department. Be en route to 165th and State Highway 65. 165th and State Highway 65. It's going to be for an outside fire. Move all traffic to Fire Ground 3. Fire Ground 3. 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
1: Sir, can I get you to give me the location of this outside fire, please?
3: You guys can stand down. It's just, it's a small one.
1: Okay, be advised. If it was page out in our area at Gore and 65, that's what I was trying to figure out.
3: No, it's a mile south of my house.
1: Okay, 10-4. Great. We're going to fire dispatch. You can show all units canceled on most calls. All be clear and then route back to our station.
0: I'm clear, sir.
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5: Gore 23, and I'm crossing 90th and Bishop right now. Just a brush truck, what it is? 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Okay, you cannot pull in the driveway. It's too, it's way full of junk, and there's a lot of obstacles. But you come in, you can go to the, follow straight to the house, and it's not too bad. Couldn't hardly hear you. Said don't come in the driveway, but you can come where?
4: Fire Mountain 11 to Valley View. When you come up here, you'll see my pickup and me, and we'll go through the gate right there. Do not try to go down the driveway.
5: You okay?

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5: 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On the, you're on the south side, come around the back. 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

0: Lynn, I'm coming back in. 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
1: It's got into these cars and it's getting past them. 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
0: Okay, I'm pulling back in here.

0: Observing Brush 1, Brush 2, Slay Roll, dispatch. The fire is out, just gonna do mop up.
1: That's clear.
0: Brush 1, Brush 2.

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1: We assistance, everyone. 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
0: 10-4, that would be greatly appreciated. Thank you.
1: 10-4, we'll be in route. Great. Tell the fire dispatch on fire ground 4. Show us clear the starting call. We'll be in route to fire mount.

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0: And 4.

0: Still a rush, dude. Took the man's county. Off of that little fire on 65 and is heading back to the station.
1: This much, sir.
2: Wanton Dispatching shows transporting one patient, one rider, non-emergent, Memorial Maine.

0: Does that...
1: Go ahead.
0: The unit that's out on the West Range, where that fire was earlier, is on the phone wanting to know what they need to do to be able to leave.

0: water supply set up down there at the Thrill Water District.
1: Roger. I don't, the unit, I released them. I was asked the same, and I told them that the fire department is monitoring that. That they're good to leave. I don't know why they're calling you guys.
0: Anchors up here, dropped lines. I'll just get it up here.
2: Clear. 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

0: 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I'm going to be at 11501 Railroad, I-81.
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0: Go ahead.
1: So, 2-2, Rush 1, arriving on scene with Fireman Hunter. Break. Total Fire 2, Fireman IC. You have an assignment for, sir.
2: Now, you come in there off the road there by JT's pickup, you'll have to go a little bit of an angle to the southwest, and you'll go across another fence line that's down, and then we'll just work here on the south side of this house and around it. On the back side of the house, there's some cars that's got into. I'll just make our way back around to there.
1: Okay, 10-4. Josh, do you want me to pull in the driveway or go through this pasture area?
2: No, you have to pull in the pasture. The driveway isn't passable.
0: At south. We were diverting.
3: What's that?

dispatched to Memorial EMS Engine 6, Memorial EMS Engine 6, near drowning at the flats of MacArthur, 3502 East Gore Boulevard, 3502 East Gore Boulevard, unknown age, patient, unknown gender, not conscious, is breathing, to 3-year-old female.

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0: Chief, where do you want us at? 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
1: Everything's out over there. I've got plenty of help here in the front. Kona Fire pulling in if you want to pull up here by your other truck.

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1: 328,
0: yes, sir. 62 in Dale, going west. I'm going to tag Robert, Ocean Tom, 673.
1: 10-4.

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0: 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It's unoccupied at this time, but it looks like there might be somebody watering the garden in the back. We're going to go check it out.
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0: Yes, sir. It's going to be some teachers that are doing some back to school stuff. Everything's going to be 10-2 here.
1: 10-4, sir.

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0: 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You can show this fire out. 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Units are released from the scene.
1: Calling the fire to fireman chief. Do you need us to do anything else?

0: 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I'm heading out.
1: Yeah, 10-4, we are too.
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0: Dispatch, SL 329. Have reports of cows out southeast 120th and East Gore Boulevard. That's 120 in East Gore. That's supposed to be two cows out in the roadway near this intersection. I have contacted a couple of cattle owners with 1050, but Chase Glover advised that he'll go out in the area to see if he can locate
1: them. 10-4, I'll head that way. I'm currently going to be 81 in the area of Skyline.
0: 10-4, sir.

0: this was in verse 31, whom he announced in this vein. You check on that slide earlier.
1: Go ahead, sir.

0: 48-5 when ready.
1: Abby 277. Looks like our close cross will be Jake Dunn. It's going to be a tan GMC pickup. Oklahoma, Robert. Robert Sand, 611.
0: Central.

0: going on.
1: Go ahead.
0: 329, I do have you out there on the 120th Street call. Have a 74, 179 Meadowlark Avenue, 179 Meadowlark Avenue, make contact with Noreen Cooper. She advised that there were two males that walked up onto the driveway. They both were wearing masks. They stared at her granddaughter, left, and then came back 15 minutes later. RP does want to contact unknown suspect for at this time.
1: Do you say the RP does not want contact?
0: The RP does want contact.
1: 10-4 a.m. Show me en route. I've got 10:50 contact here, 120th and 4. Also, did she see a vehicle at all?
0: Did not advise that a vehicle was seen.
1: 10-4.
2: Dispatch, sir.

0: reference that Meadow Lark. Did you say there was no vehicle description?
1: 10-4, sir. Did not provide a description.
0: 10-4.
2: 328 dispatch. What was the address again?
1: 179 Meadow Lark Avenue. It's 179 Meadow Lark.

0: 324, I'm receiving a verbal disturbance in Faxon, 353 8th Street, 353 number 8th Street. RP stating that there's going to be a 35-year-of-age white male, Scotty Roberts, that is causing a disturbance at this time. Still getting further on this.
1: Okay, 10-4. Show me your route.
2: 328 Dispatching, you reroute me to that call.
0: 10-4, sir. Be advised, showing that the Scotty Roberts, he arrived in a white Ram pickup, four-door. Correction, he's going to be in either a white Ram truck or a four-door black Chevy SUV.
3: Okay, clear.

0: 148.
1: Yes, sir. 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See if we can locate those two individuals.
0: Yeah, 10-4. Sounds pretty cool. Off anyway.
1: 10-4, I'm a trailing cross.

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0: 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EMR, 196 Curtis Drive. 196 Curtis Drive. It's going to be for a 78-year-old female, conscious breathing. She did fall in the bathroom. Move all traffic to Fire Ground 3. Fire Ground 3, end of the first page at 2113.
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2: Dispatch, State Chief 3 is clearing your page. Go ahead and give me one more. I'll be in real shortly.
0: What's clear for both?

Curtis Drive, 196 Curtis Drive, 78-year-old female, conscious breathing. She fell in the bathroom, weighs 218 pounds. Mobile truck to Fire Ground 3. Fire Ground 3 ended the second page at 9:14 p.m.

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1: Fire ground 3, fire ground 3.

0: one for you, dispatch. It's at 179 Meadowlark.
1: 10-4, sir.
0: Okay. I'll check around the area at 10:50 with anybody. Just start walking around. I'll make contact with the resident.

0: Verse 31. Yes, ma'am. Verse 31 is on scene, West Range. We have two small fires deep into the impact area. Moving at a slow rate of speed. We'll continue to monitor until they are extinguished. And verse 31 is going to be clear and return to quarters.
1: Chief 3 is clear on traffic.

0: dispatch 324-328. Update on the address. It's going to be 32 Southwest 8th Street. That's 32 Southwest number 8th Street in Faxon. It's going to be near Highway, State Highway 36 and 8th Street. Advise that it's going to be a single wide, light colored beige trailer with a pull out front.
1: 10-4, we're familiar with that address.
0: 10-4.
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0: Yes, sir. 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Just a lift assist.
1: We're clear. Thank you.

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0: 10-4 with the intersection. I'm coming out on Coney Creek and King.
1: We just passed Jungle on the southeast, northbound at Walks and Coney Creek.
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0: 160, go ahead.
1: Yeah, it's going to be a one-ton dually pull on a trailer. I don't have any tag information at this minute. Be here at 11th and Blue Jay.

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1: Go ahead, sir.
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0: Go ahead, sir.
1: Put me out of the Sonic for a possible suspect. Yeah, can you just look at the Sonic for a possible trespass?
0: Ten four.

0: 610-8. That's 141-142.
1: What?
0: I did, in case you happen to go by and see them. Cameron kid from 2 weeks ago that was trespassed from Sonic. And Sonic has decided he's good to go. They don't want to have him trespassed. That's what it was about.
1: Okay, if you would throw a note in the console.
0: Yeah, I'm just advising you for the night, in case you drove by.
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3: Gonna be 98 off of this call. Doing a 81 follow up. Just west of that location at the Saxon Arena, at the Teddy Caldwell residence.
2: Advised a Teddy Caldwell incident.
3: Residence, we're going to be at his residence.

0: Well, probably just at 75. And F, scan Black Honda Accord, Arkansas, Blue Mary Frank, 45, C is in Charleston.
1: Ten four.

0: 50 for Christopher Todd Brown, showing that he does have a, well, he is registered as a sex offender out of Colorado, it appears. That 43 does come back to deal, given that status is valid, Class D David, endorsement M. Mary. Expiration is March of 2027.
1: Well, Claire, can you give me that 28 return?
0: 10-4. That 29 is going to be 10-50. 28 is going to be on a 2021 Ford F-250 black and color. Owner is Christopher Brown out of Geronimo. Also, a Brooke Brown out of Geronimo. Expiration is November of 2027. That insurance is confirmed through Progressive.
1: Yeah, okay, well, it's clear.

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1: Yes, sir. Can you show me out at 5605 Southeast 90th on a follow-up from the earlier fire?
0: 10-4.

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1: 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Fletcher 130, go ahead.
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1: 500,
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0: 3's clear, we'll be responding.
1: And 2239. Family did evacuate. Nobody's feeling sick.

0: Yes, for me, please. Drop me out at 1026 on 82nd and Tenney. It's going to be with three vehicles on the west side of the road. One vehicle is going to be up on my tag. Victor Young, George, 127. Stand by for us to tag.
1: 10-4.

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0: 39.
1: Oklahoma driver's license, Robert 504-563-255. Should come back to a Mitchell Brody out of Fletcher.
2: One 21,
0: dispatch on 2. 121,
2: go ahead.
0: Yes, sir. Did you mean to put me out at my headquarters?
2: Negative. I noticed that pretty much just when you keyed up, just took you off.
0: Okay.

0: Exterior. We do have evacuation by the occupants. We'll be on fire ground 7. Two person mode investigate.
1: I copy 22, 43.

0: One to nine.
1: Yes, sir. That second 28 is going to be your coma tag. Victor, Zebra, Charles, 397.
0: 10-4.
1: 3-2. That's your third. It's going to be your coma tag. Frank, George, King, 748.
2: 4-1-4-8, dispatching, collection, thanksgiving, subject, 3-8, 15.

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1: Go ahead.
0: Sir, 44 is going to be 1050 for Brody Allen Mitchell. 43 does come back to PL given. Status is valid. Class D David. Expiration is June of 2028. And that 29 is going to be 1050. 28 is on a 2004 Dodge. Model is Sam Queen 3, white in color. Owner is a Jessica Brody Mitchell out of Fletcher. Expiration is May of 2028. Insurance confirmed through State Farm.
1: 10-4, thank you.

0: Sure, it does look like the right towards King 748 has an expiration of June of 2026.
1: Thank you, sir.

0: 182 dispatch, or 184 dispatch. Yes, sir. Y'all have a good night. Thanks for keeping us safe. Appreciate it.
1: 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Yes, well, sir.

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Engine 2. It's going to be at Southwest 17th, Southwest Lee, Southwest 17th, Southwest Lee Boulevard. 30-year-old female, not conscious, breathing, having a seizure at the stoplight.

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1: What's there in the westbound lane?
0: Engine 2, receive westbound lane.

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1: 139, go ahead.
0: Oklahoma driver's license, Paul 082-420-639. Should come back to a Molina, Randy, out of Lawton.
1: 10-4.

Dispatch, Fletcher 139. Sir, 44 is going to be 1050 for Randy Richard Molino. 43 does come back to DL given. Status is valid. Class D David. Expiration is February of 2029. And that 29 is going to be 1050. 28 is going to be on a 2008 Nissan. Model is Tom X-Ray Sam, black in color. Owner is Randy Molino out of Lawton. Expiration is October of 2026. Insurance is unconfirmed.

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0: Yeah. Yeah.
1: Sir, you were 10-1, didn't I?
2: Can you check to see if anybody from county has an intox that is available, or if there's a trooper available?
3: 329 to 148.
1: Yes, sir. If you're at CCDC, is their machine back up and functional?
2: 142 is having issues with it.
1: 10-4, yeah, when we went to training on Monday, they said the printer was still down. I'm for sure they haven't fixed it. You'll probably have to transport over to 275.
4: Dispatch, Squidward.

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2: Class D is in David, the intermediate driver's license. License number Robert 311-193-065. Change back to Quinton, an IS last name of O'Neill, Ocean, Nora, Edward, Adam, Lincoln. Date of birth 04/29/2008.

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0: driver's license, Frank, 318-677-799. Should come back to a Woods, Aaron, out of Oklahoma City.
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1: Mission 50 for Quentin Anais O'Neill, 43 does come back to Bill Gibbons. Status is valid. Class D David. Sworn graduated driver's license restriction. Expiration is January of 2029. And that 29 is going to be 1050. 28 on John William Young, 054, is going to be on a 2019 Honda Civic, blue in color. Owner is a Christina Howard out of Surreal. Expiration is October of 2026. Insurance is confirmed to State Farm.
0: Careful.

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0: Dispatch, punch 139. Sir, 44s are going to be 1050 for Aaron Shane Macbeth Woods. 43 does come back to DL Gibbon. That status is valid. Class D David. Corrective lenses restriction. Expiration is January of 2028. And that 29 is going to be 1050. 28 is going to be on a 2010 Ford Explorer Sport Track, white in color. Owner is a Todd Woods out of Oklahoma City. That expiration is April of 2028. Insurance confirmed through Geico.
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Dispatcher, Kirk's EMS, Fletcher First Responders, Kirk's EMS, Fletcher First Responders, 315 Blakely Lane, 315 Blakely Lane. It's going to be from 18-year-old male, conscious breathing with chest pains. Move all traffic to Fireground 3, end of the first page at 1213.

0: This is our unit, 7677 is en route to 315 Blakely Lane. That's 315 Blakely Lane. He's coming about an 18-year-of-age male, conscious, breathing, complaining of chest pains, and the broadcast is 0015 hours.
1: Blakely Lane. It's going to be for an 18-year-old male, conscious, breathing, with chest pains. Louisville traffic to fire ground 3, end of the second and final page at 12:15. Perfect.

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1: 24, go ahead.
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0: This is going to be for, it's going to be for 329. 324, 329, Geronimo, 702 Southwest Park Road, 702 Southwest Burke Road. One more time, 702 Southwest Burke Road. Make contact with Cayenne. She advises that there's a verbal disturbance going on. Individual is going to be A7, will not leave. RP did mention suspect is possibly on fentanyl. Still getting further.

0: dispatch, I'm clear on that. 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Also, can you look and see if we have any history at that address?
1: 10-4. Just wondering if we have two previous calls here, but they were both from 2022.
0: No, I'm clear.
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1: Twenty-nine clear.
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This call has not coded yet.

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She fell, unable to walk. Move all traffic to Fire Ground 3, Fire Ground 3, end of the first page at 1258.

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It's going to be an EMR at 1311 Northwest Carroll Drive, 1311 Northwest Carroll Drive. It's going to be for a unknown age patient, conscious, difficulty breathing, having an asthma attack. PD is en route.

dispatch to Sterling First Responders, Sterling First Responders, EMR. It's going to be at 24460 Northeast Mears Porty Hill Road, 24460 Northeast Mears Porty Hill Road for an 83-year-old female conscious breathing, fell with a leg injury. Move all traffic to fire ground 3, end of the second page at 101.

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Dispatch to Fletcher First Responders, Fletcher First Responders, EMR. It's going to be at 24460 Northeast Mears Porter Hill Road, 24460 Northeast Mears Porter Hill Road, 83-year-old female, conscious, breathing, she fell and she can't walk. Move all traffic to Fire Ground 3, Fire Ground 3, into the first page at 1:03 a.m.

0: dispatch to Fletcher First Responders. Fletcher First Responders, EMR, Trinity and Sterling's area, 24460 Northeast Mears Porter Hill Road, 24460 Northeast Mears Porter Hill Road, 83-year-old female, conscious, breathing, fell, and she can't walk. She hurt her leg. Blue ball traffic to fire ground 3, fire ground 3, end of the second page at 104.
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1: 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First name Chad, Charles Henry, Adam David, last name Cooper, Charles Ocean Paul, Edward Robert, middle name Edwards,
2: Edward
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0: 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South Shore 44 is Archon V 1050 for Chad Edwards Cooper.
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1: 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Dispatch to Kirk, do you clear on that?

0: or juvenile. See him leaving the area of the high school. I'm going to be near Kenny and Brandy.
1: Ten four.

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It's going to be for a unknown age person, conscious breathing, a 43-year-old male, conscious breathing. He had surgery 13 hours ago on his knee, and he's coughing up blood. Move all traffic to Fireground 4, end of the first page at 1:32 a.m.

0: 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Elgin, first responders. Going to be an EMR. 11291 Northeast Tadpole Drive. 11291 Northeast Tadpole Drive. 43-year-old male. Conscious breathing. He just had surgery 13 hours ago, and he's coughing up blood. Move all traffic to Fire Ground 4. Fire Ground 4, end of the second page at 133.
1: Ellison, Florida County, clear on base. Route 11291 Northeast Tadpole Drive. 11291 Northeast Tadpole Drive, 43-year-of-age male, conscious breathing, hemorrhage. End of our test, 0134 hours.

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1: 182, bro.
0: I'm beyond 62 in pain. It's gonna be a plumber fight. Victor, Queen Mary, 586. Also, whenever you have a chance, I got a 4344 times 2 Oklahoma. First one's gonna be Adam, 088109-676. Should come back to Joseph Lockup. Second one's gonna be David, 083-035-713. Should come back to Brooks Tina. And for Brooks Tina, if you could just check 44's only, I already know she's suspended.
1: For sir, can I get you to 10-9? That's the second one I walked on you.
0: Three five 713. Should come back to Brooks Tina.

0: who this is. Is there a canine on by any chance?
1: That's up to Connor or OHP.
0: Can you possibly take up a lot in the, I'm right by data.
2: 380, 329 and 183, you need a vac.
0: I'm 10-2, sir. If you're in the area, you can definitely stop by. I'm out with 183.

0: 320. Yes, sir. Are you A-Rod?
1: Yes. You might have to contact OSP.

0: 140 of this SB 10-8. Juvenile's been really smooth though.
1: Sure, 148.

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3: Yes, sir. I got a 43-year-old male, conscious breathing. BP is 138, 3 over 78, pulse is 91, O2 is 97 on room air.
2: They say to us, clear, we'll be there shortly.
3: And 4.

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0: 182 is going to be 1050 with Olitri.
1: Okay. You see if my 66 might want to come out here towards 62 and Dale, or about half a mile west of Dale on the eastbound lane going towards Lost.
2: .329-182. You guys might have to have one of your units transport him down to Mike 52 to get that done.
1: 10-4.

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0: Thank you.

Dispatch 2, Memorial EMS, Engine 7, Memorial EMS, Engine 7, EMR. It's going to be 7508 Northwest Morocco Drive, 7508 Northwest Morocco Drive. 87-year-old male, conscious, breathing, having chest pain, feels like he's having a heart attack. This hasn't coded yet.

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dispatch to 148. Got a possible domestic, 1609 Northeast White Rock Drive, 1609 Northeast White Rock Drive. The 911 hang up, but you can hear arguing on the line. Still attempting contact with them.

I'm not sure if this is the exact address. We're getting this from the phone ping. It looks like the caller might be moving in front of 1607, so it's one of those two.

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0: One, my name and date of birth, for me, last name Pierce, Paul Ina, Edward Robert, Charles Edward, first of Taylor, Tom Adam Young, Lincoln Ocean Robert, date of birth of 1/27/86. Can you just make sure there's no protective orders in place involving that person?
1: Different.
0: Go
2: ahead, sir.
0: How far out are you?
2: 1 mile. Should be there about 3 minutes.
0: Okay.
1: 148, male or female?
0: For this party, it's a female.
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0: Switch.
1: Go ahead.
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0: Clear 329. Break. Dispatch to 148, 1012. I'm trying to possible through Oklahoma County for a traffic violation, so I'm not sure they'll pick up on it, but I can call over to confirm if you'd like.
1: I'll point to that. She's going to be my victim.
0: Okay, then 1050 on TO.
1: Civil.

0: Yeah.
1: Can you check my local news station now? Yeah. Can you check another one for me? I'm getting my party.
0: Just forgot.
1: Last of Frank Ida's home, Henry Ida, Adam Noah, first of Donald Common, would be the third. Okay, the first of 2/21/81.
0: 10-4.

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0: Go ahead. 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
1: Yeah, can you advise where that 44 is out of, so I can let her know so she can take care of it?
0: Okay. It's Oklahoma County for a traffic citation.
1: Okay, thank you.

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Going to be a Delta level response.

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0: 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Ending mileage 80909.
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0: 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Okay. 328
1: to 90.
0: 141. Thank you, ma'am. 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
2: 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Thank you.
0: Okay.

Dispatch. Verse 31. This fire on the West Range appears to be out. Verse 31 is going to be clear the scene and turn course.

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She has COPD. Move all traffic to Fire Ground 3, Fire Ground 3, end of the first stage at 535.

Dispatch to Memorial EMS, Engine 3, Memorial EMS, Engine 3. Unknown age male, not conscious, breathing from a verbal disturbance. We do have several officers en route at 1311 Northwest Carroll Drive, 1311 Northwest Carroll Drive. This call is Delta level. Patient is 28-year-old male, frequently losing consciousness.

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It's going to be for a 79-year-old female, conscious, difficulty breathing. She does have COPD and congestive heart failure. Move all traffic to Fire Ground 3, end of the second. End of the second page at 518. Move all traffic to Fire Ground 3.

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0: Oklahoma driver's license, Tom 609-401-686. Should come back to a Dodson Morgan out of Sorrel.
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0: Yes, sir. 44s are clear. 43 gets back to Morgan Dodson for a valid Class C and David license. No endorsements or restrictions. 29 was also clear. 28 gets back to a 2021 Hyundai Sonata gray in color, registered to Gerard Dodson or Morgan Dodson out of Rush Springs, expired 9/30/26, and the insurance is confirmed through Progressive.
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0: 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We will have 41st Street Command.
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0: 3 dispatch. I'll be 10-8, and I'll be your west side today. Good morning.
1: Dispatch is clear. Good morning.
0: Three 30 dispatch. I'll be 10-8. You're all zooms. Good morning.
1: 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Good morning.

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0: 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Multi-story high occupancy dwelling, nothing visible from the exterior. Engine 1 will be investigating. We'll have Interstate Drive Command.
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It's going to be apartment A, Adam. Just level call.

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0: 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I'm just a bit early, but can you show me out at 7501 Southwest Lee, Civil Tambo?
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1: 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You loud and clear. Good morning. You have a good day.

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0: 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So 176 10 8 will be 86 and route to lot.
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0: 44s are clear. 43 is back to Benjamin Burris for a valid Class D David license. No endorsements or restrictions. 29 was also clear. 28 comes back to a 2026 Chevy Equinox, white in color, registered to Shannon Burris out of Fletcher, expires 4/30/27. Insurance confirmed through Geico.
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0: 10-4.

0: 334 dispatch, is there traffic for SO from LPD?
1: We were just advising of a bolo for a possible 88 driver, Southwest 67th Street, Southwest Lee Boulevard, Southwest 67th Street, Southwest Lee Boulevard, possibly westbound on Lee. It's going to be a tan Chevy Silverado, Robert David William, 361.
0: SO units are clear.
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1: 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Ladder 1 will be a permanent unit.
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5: Rescue 4 is clear. Rescue 4 is paramedic unit.

Yes, ma'am. Be out here on a signal 82 right here in front of Chisholm Corner on Cash Road and Buffalo. Going to be a motorcycle and a pickup. I got a report on it.

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0: This is Indiana First Responders. Indiana First Responders, 1 East H Avenue. Number 1 East H Avenue in Cash, which is in corner. IP out with a hit and run victim with possible broken arm in the first phase at 823. All Lerman radio checks are loud and clear, ending at 0824. Have a good rest of your day.
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1: Well, it's clear. Thank you, sir.
2: Dispatch Indy, Oklahoma First Responders, Indy, Oklahoma First Responders, 1 East H Avenue. Number 1 East H is in Henry Avenue in Cache at the Chisholm Corner. I got a PD out with a hit and run victim with a possible broken arm in the second and final page of 825.
1: Dispatch.
2: Go ahead,
1: 334. Yes, ma'am. Is there any LPD units that could come to this civil standby on 75th and, or correction, on Lee Boulevard just before 82nd or across from Scooters? That way SO can branch off to the Signal 82. Correction, Signal 89.
2: I can see if they can break off. I thought this was going to be on Southeast Lee Boulevard. Dispatch to Pecan Creek First Responders. Pecan Creek First Responders. 1 East H Avenue. Number 1 East H Avenue in Cache at Chisholm Corner. I have PD out with a hit and run victim with a possible broken arm in the first and page at 826.
0: You can 22 and stay doing what you're doing. Victim's got possible video of the incident, so I'm not coming up with anything.
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2: Yes, sir. It's going to be a white GMC Sierra. It's going to be probably a 17, 18 to maybe even 19 model before they change that to that newer body style. He turned right in front of him and left the scene. The video we got doesn't show a tag number on it.
0: Simple. Did we get a direction of travel?
2: Flow off of Cash Road, and then they said he made another left on G Street. Gonna be missing the running board on the passenger side, and the passenger side mirror is probably gonna have some damage on it also.
0: Pretty clear.
2: For dispatch, we have 7677 in route, correct?
1: Yes, sir. They are in route.

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0: 334.
1: Yes, ma'am. If the RP for the civil stand by calls, would you please just advise them to mix up to the 20?
0: 10-4.

dispatch to Memorial EMS, Lawton Engine 4, Memorial EMS, Lawton Engine 4, EMR. That's 2126 Northwest Osmond Avenue, 2126 Northwest Osmond Avenue, for a 61-year-old female, conscious, breathing, complaining of chest pain. This has not been coded yet.

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0: Drunk Creek's in Canton, Tennessee, no patient contact.
1: This license is clear.
2: Go ahead, 184.
3: Yes, ma'am. Ambulance has a young man on, en route to the hospital. You can cancel Con Creek. I think I got one unit pulling up here. Roadway's clear. I'm going to be back in 81 area for that individual on that hit and run.
2: This message clear.
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0: 3, 34 dispatch.
1: Go ahead.
0: Yes, ma'am. If not advised, we're going to be out on Highway 7 westbound, just east of 90th.
1: Sounds good.

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1: Ten four.

0: SL343, this show me at 40 Northeast 25th, going to be on lot number 65 and lot number 67, force building tree detainer.
1: 10-4.

0: dispatch to 330.
1: Go 30.
0: My apologies, sir. I meant to say 333. Say 66 at Indiahoma High School, 307 Chibata Street, coming from the Zone 4 South gym door.
1: AO and cash.
0: 10-4.

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1: The dispatch is clear, good morning.
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0: Go ahead.
1: Again, Highway 49, right in front of Love's. I'll be out with Oklahoma Personalized Tag. George, Ida, Nora, Ida, Tom, Adam.
0: That's worth it.

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0: I'm going to be on Cash Road and about a little bit past Credit Creek. It's going to be a Nissan Rogue paper plate.
1: Four, go ahead.
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0: Fashion Memorial EMS, Medicine Park First Responders, Memorial EMS, Medicine Park First Responders, EMR, 18223, State Highway 49, 18223, State Highway 49. That'll be across from the Medicine Park Aquarium for an 81-year-old female, conscious, breathing, having nausea and vomiting. This is your first page at 0918 hours. ...17-4 Fusion Silver Color, registered to Luis Fierro or Gina Fierro out of lot, expires 531 of 27, insurance confirmed through State Farm. Dispatch all units, 7677 en route to 18223 State Highway 49 for an 81-year-old female, conscious and breathing, complaining and vomiting. Dispatch to Medicine Park First Responders, Medicine Park First Responders, 18223 State Highway 49. 18223 State Highway 49, an 81-year-old female, conscious and breathing, that is sick. End of second, final page at 919.
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0: 10-4.
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0: This is clear, you'll be on the fire ground 3.

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0: Usual. 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

0: dispatch to Kirk VMS, want letter one, Kirk VMS, letter one, EMR at the jail, 100 South Railroad, 100 South Railroad, for a 54-year-old male, conscious, breathing, complaining of chest pain. This is a Charlie level call.
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0: 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This will be a Charlie level call.
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Not been coded yet.

0: 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It's a Charlie level call.
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0: 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No endorsements or restrictions.
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1: Go ahead.
0: Yes, ma'am. I'll be on baseline and Highway 115. I'll be out with a Dodge Durango. It's going to be a dealer tag 07. I'm sorry. It'll be Young Henry Zebra 7 King Edward 17.
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0: 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Can I get 4344 is on Oklahoma Deal?
1: Go ahead.
0: Yes, ma'am. It's going to be Lincoln 9229652 71.
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0: Showing to have a possible out of Oklahoma County for a David Caudillo. Do you have a social and date of birth?
1: Date of birth is going to be 0509-2006. I can go get a social if I need it.
0: Oh, I'm clear. Break the touch of 330. Can you start towards 115 and Southwest baseline?
1: 10-4. I'm 267th in Lee.
0: 10-4.

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0: 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The social I got is going to be 447-210869.

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0: Break. Dispatch to 333. Oklahoma County will not pick up.
2: Ten-four, ma'am. Thank you.
1: County. 1022, that. Can you run it name and date of birth instead?
0: 10-4, go ahead.
1: Last name's going to be Spiller, Sam, Paul, Ida, Lincoln, Lincoln, Edward, Robert. First name's going to be Aiden, Adam, Ida, David, Edward, Nora. Date of birth's going to be 10-04-2005.
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0: 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I'll be out with King King Lima, 582.
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0: 44s are clear. 43 comes back to Aiden Spiller for a valid Class D David license. And no endorsements, restrictions for Coach Ethan Tom for graduated driver's license.
1: 10-4, thank you.

Dispatch Bolton, engine 2. Engine 2, lift assist at 1610 Southwest Lee Boulevard, 1610 Southwest Lee Boulevard, at the Social Security Building, for an unknown age male, conscious breathing, lift assist only from the wheelchair to the vehicle.

0: Jim Kinley.
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0: 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Got a large church structure. There's nothing showing. Engine one's going to be decommanded.
1: Claire, do you have any command?
2: Engine 2 is on scene. We'll be lead command.

0: V Avenue Command to Dispatch. Is there a key holder that may have been identified already?
1: Looks like we do have key holder information. They just advised that they will contact a key holder. Unknown if they have already contacted one.
0: If you're able to ascertain if they have contacted or not, can you please let me know?
1: 10-4.

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0: I'll be on 277 and I-44. I'll be out with Oklahoma Disabled Veteran Tag 2, David William 161.

0: this Ashton. Do you have an expand?
1: Do you have new command on Fireground 1?
0: Yes, sir. Alarm company called back. They did get a hold of the key holder. Key holder advised it was a false alarm.
1: I need somebody to meet me on location. I think somebody just walked out of the building on the backside, so disregard.
0: Okay.

0: the 21 when you're ready. The reference to a record request with Elgin Police Department. Let me know when you're ready to copy the 21.
1: Go ahead.
0: 571-378-9296. 571-378-9296. Make contact with Paul.

0: 24. Yes, sir. Are you available for 21?
1: Yeah, affirmative. I'm out here for 19.
0: What's clear? Stand by.

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0: 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I'll be 10-8 in town.
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2: 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I'll be out with Queen Young John 177.

0: 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Can you say again the address, please?
1: Street, 72 North 1st Street, 78-year-old, no conscious, breathe, high blood pressure and lethargic, with an altered level of consciousness, Charlie level 12.
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0: Yes, ma'am. Can you show me out at 1737 Quanah Road on 217?
1: 10-4.

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0: 10-4.

When ready. 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He has questions about the progress on his case. His 21 is 405-255-6528. 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

0: Go ahead.
1: Yes, ma'am. I got a 1075. I'm going to be on Cache, just west of Dale. It's going to be a Oklahoma David Victor 6118.

0: 31.
1: Good.
0: 44 is a clear. 43 comes back to Michael Howard. 40 valid class D is David license. Endorsements for code M is at Mary for motorcycle. No restrictions. 29 is also clear. 28 comes back to a 2009 GMC. Model is 5, North Charles, white color, registered to Kelsey Simon out of Walters. Insurance confirmed through State Farm.
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0: 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Can you please show me tonight?
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0: Can you start towards 1609 Northeast White Rock Drive, 1609 Northeast White Rock Drive. In contact with Erica, she went to visit a friend who was involved in a domestic last night, but she is not answering the door and her car is there. Attempt to make contact with a Taylor Pierce, white female, about 40 years old,

Dispatcher 147, my apologies. The RP is not on scene. She has since left, but she's still not able to make contact with Taylor. Edward.

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1: Three, 30 dispatch. I'll be back tonight.

0: when you get there and figure out what's going on. I just left there a minute ago. Can you give me a call by phone?
1: Lot Ninja 1 is clear. I'll give you a phone call after we get there.
0: 604 is clear.

0: Lot Ninja 1 is on scene. We got a four-story commercial hotel structure. There's nothing showing at this time. Ninja 1's going to have interstate command.
1: .334 dispatch. Myself and 333 are going to be 97 at mile marker 45 for the 14. Also, if you could just advise when the procession starts.
2: 10-4.

0: 147 dispatch, I'm 1098. I made contact with Taylor. She was just sleeping.
1: 10-4.

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0: Can you start towards the Love Medicine Park, 24169 State Highway 49? Your RP Stephanie is an employee and stated a female in the parking lot was asking her to call for help because her son's having a mental health episode. It's going to be a native male, a gray shirt, shorts, and a white tank top with dark hair. Mom is going to be in a white truck in the parking lot in a pink shirt. They have separated, but the son has started to walk off and possibly going eastbound on the highway. 3.

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2: Engine 4 is clearing en route to 1709 Northwest Irwin for traffic collision.

0: 143 Kenny, at least 78 residents.
1: Clear 143. Four.

0: 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If you need additional, myself and 333 are close for this 14 we're about to.
1: Okay. He advised they were walking west from Love's.
2: Please do dispatch. I've had 1050 contact with that vehicle or anybody walking west. I'd say the rest can come 22.
0: Hi, 3-1-23. 334 is clear on all traffic.

0: Hopefully with Highway 17, I'll be out at 208.
1: Yeah, four.
2: SL 343, this tax on the 10-8, one house, basically one property returned to plaintiff.
1: That's four.

0: Interstate Command to dispatch. Engine 1 is going to be clear of the scene. Return to service. Turn back to fire main, and this was a valid alarm.
1: Clear Interstate Command.

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1: Yeah, I don't know what happened. It took you off of that call and put you on the previous call. I'm going to be dispatching it out now.
0: Oh.

0: Dispatch engine one, fire alarm at 609 Southwest F as in Frank Avenue, 609 Southwest F as in Frank Avenue at the Lawton Housing Authority. This is showing a general alarm for activation zone 31. Doesn't give a description of that.
1: Don't see it on our CAD, but show us en route and give me that address one more time, please.
0: 609 Southwest F as in Frank, 609 Southwest F as in Frank.
2: 34 dispatch.

Dispatch, Memorial EMS, Lawton Engine 2, Memorial EMS, Lawton Engine 2, EMR at 914 Southwest Washington Avenue, 914 Southwest Washington Avenue. Unknown age female, conscious, breathing, unknown issue at this time, came in as a medical pendant alarm. This is a Bravo level.

0: 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There is nothing showing. Engine 1 is going to be F Command.
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1: Go ahead.
2: Yes, ma'am. I'll be 10-6 en route to 288-300 for 17s and then to the DA's office.
1: And 4.

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1: 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I got a 21 when you're ready to copy.
0: The alarm is actually going off at 620 Southwest E at the high rise.
1: Again, area code 561-876-1163. She's calling in reference to a Desjardins Dot that was 1015 last night in that area. She's saying she's trying to get him released from CCDC, but they need a physical copy of something faxed over, and she has it, but they won't accept it. So she's requesting to speak to an Elgin unit.
2: Okay, I'm clear.
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0: 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We're still going to investigate the sixth floor as soon as Engine 1 relocates.

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1: F Avenue Command, go ahead.
0: Yes, sir. We may have an additional alarm at the high rise at 620 Southwest E as in Edward. I did confirm with the alarm company. The correct address is 609 Southwest F as in Frank for the Housing Authority.

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1: Go ahead.
2: It's going to be I-44 southbound, mile marker 35 and a half, on a gray Ford F-150, Oklahoma tag, Sam Adam George, A38.

0: 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There's going to be a valid alarm at 620E, the high rise. 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

0: 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I'll be starting as 14.
1: Confirm, Wes.
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2: One 184 dispatch, I'll be out here at the courthouse.

0: 34 dispatch. I'm going to be back 10A with a written warning, but I'm also 1075 with the updated 20 when ready.
1: Guys.
0: It's going to be I-44 southbound, mile marker 34 on a black Chevy Silverado, Texas tag, William Young Victor 6201.

dispatch to Lawton Engine 4. Lawton Engine 4, fire alarm at 3801 Northwest Cache Road, 3801 Northwest Cache Road, at the Ted's Banquet, showing a Zone 6 duct alarm. That'll also be Suite 17A, 17A as in Adam,

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1: Engine 4.

0: 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Engine 4 will be investigating the Castro Command.
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Bismarck's Kirk VMS, Lawton Rescue 4, Kirk VMS, Lawton Rescue 4, AMR at 1813 Northwest Taylor Avenue, 1813 Northwest Taylor Avenue, for a 70-year-old female, conscious, having difficulty breathing. This will be a Delta level call.

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They will be in the patient gym.

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0: Looks clear. Thank you.

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1: 10-4, I've got a 21 when you're ready to copy, sir.

0: Joel.
1: I'm glad I'm Mr. Edmund calling. This is her second time calling. 147 at 1050 times 3, but she's insisting on talking to you now. It's in reference to a family member of CCDC. They're needing some paperwork faxed over. They're not accepting the paperwork that she has on hand. And I guess that's what's stopping the person from release. She thinks it's something to do with Elgin. Need to fax something over there. Her phone number is a 561 area code 876-1163. Again, 561-876-1163, and her name is Miss Edmund.
0: Okay.

0: 334 dispatch.
1: Go ahead.
0: Yes, ma'am. I'll be out at 501 Osage Avenue in Geronimo. We'll advise if additionals are needed. It's going to be for a well repair check.
1: 10-4.

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1: Hello,
0: Z34. Yes, ma'am. I checked in on Evelyn. She's doing okay. She's over at a neighbor's house who's checking in on her every now and then. If anything else comes from this address, if we could just advise, I'll be back tonight.
1: Where is Z34?

dispatched to Memorial Ambulance, Lawton Rescue 4, Memorial Ambulance Rescue 4, 2007 Northwest 52nd Street, 2007 Northwest 52nd Street, in room 41A, 41A, on a 66-year-old male conscious with difficulty breathing.

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Dispatcher Kirk Ambulance, Want Engine 8, Kirk Ambulance, Engine 8, Lee West Park, 702 Southwest 67, 702 Southwest 67th Street, on an unnamed patient that's laying near the roadway, conscious and breathing.

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1: Can you start towards the Casey's at 7506 US Highway 277 in Elgin? 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
1: Copy.
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1: 1074. Cash Fire Department, 304 West H Avenue. 304 West H is in Henry Avenue. The Cash Intermediate School showing a commercial fire alarm at this location in the first page at 1331.
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Big Sun Route to 304 West H is at Henry Avenue in Cache at Cache Intermediate School for a South Pole and smoke detectors.

0: 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And we're going to zero from here.
1: Dispatch to Cash Fire Department. Cash Fire Department. Have a commercial fire alarm at 304 West H Avenue. 304 West H Avenue at the Cash Intermediate School, showing south pool and smoke detector. End of second and final page at 1333.
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2: Dispatch to Kirk Ambulance, Elgin First Responders, Kirk Ambulance, Elgin First Responders, 7936 U.S. Highway 277, 7936 U.S. Highway 277, a 74-year-old female, conscious and breathing that is vomiting, not alert, in the first stage at 1351.
3: Kirk, this is clear, 258 is responding.
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1: Elgin First, clear on pages.

dispatch all units 7677 and route to 7936 US Highway 277. For a 74-year-old female, conscious and breathing, complaining of vomiting.

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1: Yes, ma'am. I'll be out at 424 Southwest 7th Street in Paxton, Kentucky.
0: 10-4.

0: Go ahead, 334.
1: Yes, ma'am. I apologize. Could you advise the 20 for the 1514?
0: So 11423 Northeast 75th Street. 11423 Northeast 75th Street. This is going to be the Elgin Funeral Home, and they're going to Sunset Memorial Gardens in Elgin. In Lawton.
1: Most clear. Thank you.

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0: Yes, ma'am. We'll be clear of this call back in service.
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0: 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I'll be 10-8 with property return to plaintiff.
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0: Yeah, Oklahoma, Sam King Lincoln, 809, yeah, black, GMC, Yukon, 4958.
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1: Go ahead, 170.
0: Myself, 170 will be 10-8 off 5 official. It'll be 10-7.
1: This message is clear. You have a good day.
0: Thank you, ma'am. 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

0: 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Pecan Creek Fire Department, fire alarm at 1401 Wichita Ridge Drive, 1401 Wichita Ridge Drive, showing residential general alarm for Zone 1. This is your first page at 1410 hours.
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1: 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This is a false alarm. 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
1: 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It's going to be a black male wearing a purple shirt and black pants. He's going to be standing near the propane tank.
0: Okay, I'm clear.
2: 43 County, I'm been a roll over there with him. I saw him earlier. Not acting quite right.
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0: What's up, 4?

0: 147 dispatch. Check 44's on one, name and date of birth.
1: 10-4, go ahead.
0: Last name is Moses. Common spelling, first name is Charles, common spelling. Date of birth, August 30th, 1994.
1: Turn
0: check here, and then also check Arkansas.
1: Okay. Turn

0: I'm at 147 dispatch. Can you also check Texas?
1: Clear 147, and I just want to confirm, you advised the last name was Memphis, as in the city, is that right?
0: Last name is Moses, Mary Ocean Sam, Edward Sam.
1: Ten, four, I'm clear.

0: Dispatch, this is Ash Command. Yes, ma'am. Did you have an ambulance responding to our location? Memorial 112, this is Lawton Engine 7. Yes, sir. You can cancel your response. This is a lift assist only.
1: 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Take engine 7, brake, fire dispatch. Memorial 112, they're turning into service. Bye. 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
1: Go ahead.
0: His 44s are clear. I was able to get a 43 out of Texas for Charles Moses. There's no class listed on it. He is out of Cherokee.

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0: Dial 147.
1: Well, cell phone 143, 1098. The individual was asked to leave the property and he was walking westbound 277.
0: 10-4.

0: 334.
1: Yes, ma'am. 330 is going to be taking the initial pickup for the 14. I'm going to be 67 over at Mark's on the east side.
0: 10-4.

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0: We're on the on-ramp to I-44 East, Oklahoma, Robert David Lincoln, 854.
2: Three 30 to 334. Go ahead, sir.
3: Hey, we're going to be going down to Porter Hill and then getting on 944 from there.
2: And Journey, pick it up.
3: We haven't left just yet.
2: 10-4. It's going to be the crossroads.
3: 10-4.
2: All is clear. I'll meet you at Porter Hill and 44.

0: 330-333.
1: Good.
0: Yeah, if you're not 10-6, do you think you can assist me when we get to Port Hill?

What is that? Yes, ma'am. I'm 10A back in cash.

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1: Dispatch is clear, have a good night. Dispatch to Memorial Ambulance, Medicine Park First Responders, Memorial Ambulance, Medicine Park First Responders, 2-4-4-0-2, Highway 115, 2-4-4-0-2, Highway 115, at the Parallel Forest. I have a reporting party advising that she has lost her husband and her grandson somewhere in the forest. We're still getting updates, end of first stage at 1454. 2-0-4-2-3. Yes, sir. Can you start towards the Parallel Forest? We had a woman call and said that she has lost her fiance and there is possibly a child with him. They went walking and it's been over an hour and she does not know where they're at. She does not know her exact location in the forest either. And stated that her blood sugar is getting low. 76, 77 is en route as well. Let me know when you're ready for her coordinates.
0: Send the coordinates.
1: My apologies, sir. She called back and stated that she is actually going to be waiting in the parking lot for y'all, but she still does not know where the child or her fiance is at.
0: Okay, well, 7422 en route.
1: 7-4.
0: Parallel Forest.
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1: 10-4. 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This will be a Charlie level call.
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1: Go ahead.
2: Yes, ma'am. It's going to be on I-44 northbound, just south of the Medicine Park exit, on a white Hyundai Venue. Looks like a personalized tag. Charles Frank Robert X-ray 03.

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1: Go ahead.
0: Yes, ma'am. We're going to be starting this 14.
1: 10-4.
0: 3:34 to 3:30. I'm just about at the Mears Port Rail on 277 intersection. I'll meet you there. 3:30 is clear. You're going to be assisting 333 with traffic control.
2: Fletcher 132 County, we'll be 10-7. Have a good evening.
1: This match is clear. You as well, sir.
3: And it's going on the 14. Are y'all going straight west on 277?
0: That's affirmative.
3: Okay, we'll get you on the 277 and then.
0: I appreciate it.
1: Dispatch to 330. I have one LPD unit standing by for when you enter Lawton. Are they going to need additional units for traffic control?
0: 330 dispatch. We're going to be exiting at Rogers, so that'll be at their discretion.

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2: 17.

0: 1-17, do we have an update on the purchase responders over there to see if they need it?
1: They're on fire ground 3.

0: This is Medicine Park 17 to EMS.
1: 117, have you guys found the patient in the Sonida?
0: The patient at this time, refuge personnel have entered the parallel forest and are looking now. We are with one additional patient that is potentially having diabetic issues at this time. We are currently running vitals.

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0: Your ETA, what is your ETA to the parallel course? Thank you.

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2: 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I'll be back 10-8 for your west side.
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334 to 330. You might want to slow down a bit. 10-4. We're doing 65 right now.

Dispatch to Memorial EMS, Lawton Engine 4, Memorial EMS, Lawton Engine 4, EMR, 4404 Northwest Floyd Avenue, 4404 Northwest Floyd Avenue, 78-year-old male, not conscious, breathing, going in and out of consciousness. This has not been coded yet.

0: Tangent 4 is clear on 4404 Northwest Floyd Avenue for not conscious, but is breathing. Call.
1: Tangent 4.

0: 3, Dirty Dispatch. You can advise LPD. We're coming up on Key Gate now.
1: 10-4, they're standing by at mile marker 40.
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2: 121, sir.

0: 330 dispatch, I'm a stick with LPD. The perception's getting confused.
1: Go ahead, 4.
2: 334, same traffic.

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0: 343 dispatch, show me at that 305 Northwest Arlington, apartment A, on a writ of execution of writ of assistance.
1: 10-4,

0: 333.
1: Go ahead.
0: Yes, ma'am. You can show all units in Mach 98 from this 14.
1: Go ahead, 4.
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0: the room is having issues with OLEDs.
1: .43, did you say Frank Mary 0126?
2: Yeah.
1: I got it coming back to a silver 2009 Chevy, four-door, Spires, 11 of 26, to a Sharon Pipegat.
2: Okay, you got any insurance?

0: touch on Westchester County today.
1: Edward.
0: One for Creighton, especially Tank. Good afternoon.
1: This bus is clear. Good afternoon.
2: 334, special.
1: Go ahead, 334.
3: Yes, ma'am. I heard during the 14 that there was perhaps a missing individual in the parallel forest. Is that still ongoing?
1: 10-4-0, 422 and 423 are still 97 out there.
3: Was clear. Do they need SO units?
1: Stand by, sir. I think they're on Scott Channel. I'll see if they need assistance.
3: 10-4.

0: 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I'm actually crossing Highway 59 right now and en route through that area.
1: We're clear.

0: 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Have a good day.
1: This message clear, you as well, sir. Dispatch to SO unit 0422 advise no assistance is needed at this time.
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0: Last name, Mike Otter, Mike Otter, Tom, Charles Henry, Edward, Lincoln, Lincoln. First name, Joe, middle name, Curtis, with a C. Date of birth, 527. That can't be right. Hang on just a second. 0518, 1998.

0: 2512 and a half on that address. It's in the alleyway.
1: Just work.
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1: Thank you.

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1: Okay.

0: 3 dispatch, 1035.
1: Go ahead.
0: Yes, ma'am. I'm right off the intersection of Highway 58, near Quarter Hill. I'll be out with a red Jeep. It's going to be a Kiowa King Ida 0626.
1: That's worth.

0: Lieutenant, can you run another one for me?
1: 10-4, go ahead.
0: Last name Mike Charles King, Ida Nora Nora Edward Young. First name David Young, Lincoln Adam Nora. Middle name Tyler. Tom Young, Lincoln Edward Robert. Date of birth 09/21/1984. And is there a K-9 available in Comanche County?
1: I was clearing your traffic. 143, break, dispatch to SO supervisor. Is there any available K-9 units?
2: 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Stand by while I take a look. There's none on patrol at the time.
1: Clear. 148, can you start towards 277 at Happy Hollow?
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0: want him transported because of a history of Arnold Thierry malformations.
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0: Go ahead.
1: Yes, ma'am. I'm going to be on this stop for a minute. I got an expired DL. But can I get a 44 check? My name, birthday.
0: 10-4, go ahead.
1: Yes, ma'am. The name is going to be Johnny Johnson. And it's going to be Johnny spelled John Ocean Henry. Nora, Ida, Echo. Birthday's going to be 04/07/1964.
0: 10-4, I'm clear. Great. Do you need 330 to be en route to your location?
1: No, man, it's nothing like that. And he can get a licensed driver here pretty quick. I think I'm going to let him just drive off of it.
0: 10-4.

4-3-33. 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

0: 333 dispatch.
1: Go ahead.
0: Yes, ma'am. I can't get anything on my OLED to come back on that 28. Can you give it a try? It'll be King Ida 0626, and it's going to be Kiowa.
1: Clear, sir. You will get a return on OLED for that. I will call BIA here in a moment to get a return for the Kiowa tribe. It'll be just a minute. I'm working on a 43 for 143. And I just got off 21 for a phone ping for refuge.
0: Informant, thank you.

0: 330 to dispatch. We're going to be 1050 on K9.
1: I'm clear. 143, we're clear on that traffic.

0: Let's hash to 143.
1: Okay.
0: His 44s are clear, but my OLED has completely went down, so I'm unable to confirm any 43 information.
1: Okay.

0: Dispatch, let you know we're also 10-7 over here. State put out TTY earlier. They're having issues up in the city, but they're working on it.
1: That's rather clear. Thank you.

0: 321 County.
1: Go ahead.
0: I'll be 1010. Y'all have a good weekend.
1: This message is clear. You as well.

0: 330 dispatch. Yes, ma'am. I just received an emergency activation twice on my net. Did you get that on your end?
1: Four, I did hear it. Let me look at the terminal to see which channel that came from.
0: 10-4, it just came over the net again.

0: This is for 333.
1: Yes, ma'am. Go ahead.
0: I put 1050 multiple times with BIA, so I'm unfortunately not able to run the Kiowa tag.
1: Inform, ma'am. Thank you.
0: Dispatch to 330, that emergency push is going to be Memorial Ambulance Service.
1: Inform.
2: 124 dispatch, 75.
0: Go ahead.
2: East Lincoln 49, Texas tag, Sierra William Tom 7170. It's on a black Mustang.
0: 10-4.

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0: Yes, ma'am. That vehicle's been released to a licensed driver break. I wasn't even able to do a citation or anything. My oil is acting up too, so I'll be back tonight.
1: 33.

0: Area Jack, Area 51, Jack 15. Okay, Area, that's what it was. Area, what was the other end of the line?
1: Did that work?
2: Yep.
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0: 3, 34 dispatch. I believe you just received another emergency push.
1: I'm clear. We're trying to get them off 21 to get them to reset it.
0: We're clear.

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1: 10:50 right now. They're about to send some search parties in. I'm going to start notifications here in a second. I don't have cell service.

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4: 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This has not been coded.
2: Can you 10-9 the female name and both clothing descriptions?
1: .330 to .334. Correction. Jackson is going to be 15-year-old male. Gary is a 51-year-old male.
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2: Please.
1: Juvenile was going to be in a white shirt, jeans, 51 male, gray shirt, jeans. Missing approximately 2 hours. That'll be since 1350.
2: Apologize, the emergency push keeps coming in. Did you say that they've been missing since 1350 or 1350 hours?
1: 1350 is time missing.
2: 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I'll go ahead and 10-5.
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